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3: Today is Sunday, August 2nd. The sun rises in Athens at 6:28 a.m. and sets at 8:32 p.m. In Santiago, sunrise at 7:34 a.m. and sunset at 6:04 p.m. Among the events from the past that took place on this day, we remember that in 1934, following the death of President Paul von Hindenburg, German Chancellor Adolf Hitler officially merged the offices of President and Chancellor, assuming the title of Führer UND Reichskanzler. This unconstitutional consolidation of state authority required all members of the armed forces to swear a personal oath of loyalty to Hitler, eliminating remaining institutional checks and sealing totalitarian control over Germany. In 1980, a neo-fascist terrorist group detonated a powerful explosive device inside the crowded waiting room of the Bologna Central Railway Station in Italy, killing 85 people and injuring over 200. Marking the deadliest massacre in modern Italian post-war history, the horrific attack deeply traumatized the nation during the turbulent years of lead, sparking massive public demonstrations demanding justice and democratic protection against political violence. In 1990, Iraqi military forces under the command of Saddam Hussein launched a sudden, full-scale invasion of the neighboring state of Kuwait. Seeking control over Kuwait's vast oil reserves and coastline, the aggressive occupation was immediately condemned by the United Nations Security Council, triggering international trade sanctions and setting off the geopolitical crisis that led directly to the Gulf War in early 1991. In 2018, Apple Incorporated achieved a major corporate milestone by becoming the first publicly traded American company to reach a market capitalization of $1 trillion.
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The rhythm may change, but the music stays, and we are right there with you. 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
2: Today is Sunday, August 2nd. The sun rises in Athens at 6:28 a.m. and sets at 8:32 p.m. In Santiago, sunrise at 7:34 a.m. and sunset at 6:04 p.m. Among the events from the past that took place on this day, we remember that in 1934, following the death of President Paul von Hindenburg, German Chancellor Adolf Hitler officially merged the offices of President and Chancellor, assuming the title of Führer und Reichskanzler. This unconstitutional consolidation of state authority required all members of the armed forces to swear a personal oath of loyalty to Hitler, eliminating remaining institutional checks and sealing totalitarian control over Germany. In 1980, a neo-fascist terrorist group detonated a powerful explosive device inside the crowded waiting room of the Bologna Central railway station in Italy, killing 85 people and injuring over 200. Marking the deadliest massacre in modern Italian post-war history, the horrific attack deeply traumatized the nation during the turbulent years of lead, sparking massive public demonstrations demanding justice and democratic protection against political violence. In 1990, Iraqi military forces under the command of Saddam Hussein launched a sudden, full-scale invasion of the neighboring state of Kuwait. Seeking control over Kuwait's vast oil reserves and coastline, the aggressive occupation was immediately condemned by the United Nations Security Council, triggering international trade sanctions and setting off the geopolitical crisis that led directly to the Gulf War in early 1991. In 2018, Apple Incorporated achieved a major corporate milestone by becoming the first publicly traded American company to reach a market capitalization of $1 trillion.
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3: Today is Sunday, August 2nd. The sun rises in Athens at 6:28 a.m. and sets at 8:32 p.m. In Santiago, sunrise at 7:34 a.m. and sunset at 6:04 p.m. Among the events from the past that took place on this day, we remember that in 1934, following the death of President Paul von Hindenburg, German Chancellor Adolf Hitler officially merged the offices of President and Chancellor, assuming the title of Führer UND Reichskanzler. This unconstitutional consolidation of state authority required all members of the armed forces to swear a personal oath of loyalty to Hitler, eliminating remaining institutional checks and sealing totalitarian control over Germany. In 1980, a neo-fascist terrorist group detonated a powerful explosive device inside the crowded waiting room of the Bologna Central Railway Station in Italy, killing 85 people and injuring over 200. Marking the deadliest massacre in modern Italian post-war history, the horrific attack deeply traumatized the nation during the turbulent years of lead, sparking massive public demonstrations demanding justice and democratic protection against political violence. In 1990, Iraqi military forces under the command of Saddam Hussein launched a sudden, full-scale invasion of the neighboring state of Kuwait. Seeking control over Kuwait's vast oil reserves and coastline, the aggressive occupation was immediately condemned by the United Nations Security Council, triggering international trade sanctions and setting off the geopolitical crisis that led directly to the Gulf War in early 1991. In 2018, Apple Incorporated achieved a major corporate milestone by becoming the first publicly traded American company to reach a market capitalization of $1 trillion.
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4: Gruppo Next. 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
7: Today is Sunday, August 2nd. The sun rises in Athens at 6:28 a.m. and sets at 8:32 p.m. In Santiago, sunrise at 7:34 a.m. and sunset at 6:04 p.m. Among the events from the past that took place on this day, we remember that in 1934, following the death of President Paul von Hindenburg, German Chancellor Adolf Hitler officially merged the offices of President and Chancellor, assuming the title of Führer UND Reichskanzler. This unconstitutional consolidation of state authority required all members of the armed forces to swear a personal oath of loyalty to Hitler, eliminating remaining institutional checks and sealing totalitarian control over Germany. In 1980, a neo-fascist terrorist group detonated a powerful explosive device inside the crowded waiting room of the Bologna Central Railway Station in Italy, killing 85 people and injuring over 200. Marking the deadliest massacre in modern Italian post-war history, the horrific attack deeply traumatized the nation during the turbulent years of lead, sparking massive public demonstrations demanding justice and democratic protection against political violence. In 1990, Iraqi military forces under the command of Saddam Hussein launched a sudden, full-scale invasion of the neighboring state of Kuwait. Seeking control over Kuwait's vast oil reserves and coastline, the aggressive occupation was immediately condemned by the United Nations Security Council, triggering international trade sanctions and setting off the geopolitical crisis that led directly to the Gulf War in early 1991. In 2018, Apple Incorporated achieved a major corporate milestone by becoming the first publicly traded American company to reach a market capitalization of $1 trillion.
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2: Happy August and welcome to another edition of Eventi Italia. We begin today's program by letting you know that on Tuesday, August 5th at 3 p.m., Francesca Michielin will be the star of a special concert in Gressinè as part of the Da Aosta ai Quattro Mila Festival, organized by Aosta Classica. The singer-songwriter from Veneto will bring her new Strega Commanda summer tour to the Aosta Valley, taking the audience on a journey through her greatest hits as well as the latest songs from her repertoire. The event is part of Aosta Classica's rich summer program, which for years has presented concerts and performances in some of the region's most breathtaking locations, offering unique experiences that combine culture, nature, and the beauty of the high mountains. Now we move to Cortina d'Ampezzo, where on August 4th, the concert Senza Fine will celebrate the unmistakable style and timeless voice of Ornella Vanoni through the elegant and heartfelt performances of Cecilia Ottaviani, accompanied for the occasion by the La Corelli Orchestra, conducted by Jacopo Ravani. The Queen of the Dolomites will also host the 14th edition of Calici di Stelle Cortina on Saturday, August 8, an event celebrating the perfect blend of outstanding wines, spectacular scenery, and the culture of hospitality. On the stunning panoramic terrace of the Hotel Ancora Cortina, the historic landmark on Corso Italia, recently restored to its former glory, from 5 p.m. to 8 p.m., visitors will have the opportunity to enjoy free tastings of more than 50 premium wine labels presented directly by the producers of the Movimento Turismo del Vino Veneto. The evening will continue with an exclusive a la carte dinner available by reservation. And this year, thanks to the Doggy Bar, created in collaboration with Cortina for Pets, four-legged friends will also be welcomed and treated as guests of honor. And with that, we come to the end of this edition of Eventi Italia. The editorial team thanks you for listening and looks forward to welcoming you again for our next update.
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5: Today is Sunday, August 2nd. The sun rises in Athens at 6:28 a.m. and sets at 8:32 p.m. In Santiago, sunrise at 7:34 a.m. and sunset at 6:04 p.m. Among the events from the past that took place on this day, we remember that in 1934, following the death of President Paul von Hindenburg, German Chancellor Adolf Hitler officially merged the offices of President and Chancellor, assuming the title of Führer UND Reichskanzler. This unconstitutional consolidation of state authority required all members of the armed forces to swear a personal oath of loyalty to Hitler, eliminating remaining institutional checks and sealing totalitarian control over Germany. In 1980, a neo-fascist terrorist group detonated a powerful explosive device inside the crowded waiting room of the Bologna Central Railway Station in Italy, killing 85 people and injuring over 200. Marking the deadliest massacre in modern Italian post-war history, the horrific attack deeply traumatized the nation during the turbulent years of lead, sparking massive public demonstrations demanding justice and democratic protection against political violence. In 1990, Iraqi military forces under the command of Saddam Hussein launched a sudden, full-scale invasion of the neighboring state of Kuwait. Seeking control over Kuwait's vast oil reserves and coastline, the aggressive occupation was immediately condemned by the United Nations Security Council, triggering international trade sanctions and setting off the geopolitical crisis that led directly to the Gulf War in early 1991. In 2018, Apple Incorporated achieved a major corporate milestone by becoming the first publicly traded American company to reach a market capitalization of $1 trillion.
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1: Where every beat is an emotion that keeps you glued. No matter where you are, music always reaches you. Every track that plays, every vibe you feel, is our way of telling you that we are always with you.
0: Don't stop. Don't turn off the rhythm. Stay with us and keep dancing, because on Radio Italia Network, the energy that accompanies you everywhere. Don't lose the beat. We are always here for you.

0: 1980, a neo-fascist terrorist group detonated a powerful explosive device inside the crowded waiting room of the Bologna Central railway station in Italy, killing 85 people and injuring over 200. Marking the deadliest massacre in modern Italian post-war history, the horrific attack deeply traumatized the nation during the turbulent years of lead, sparking massive public demonstrations demanding justice and democratic protection against political violence. In 1990, Iraqi military forces under the command of Saddam Hussein launched a sudden, full-scale invasion of the neighboring state of Kuwait. Seeking control over Kuwait's vast oil reserves and coastline, the aggressive occupation was immediately condemned by the United Nations Security Council, triggering international trade sanctions and setting off the geopolitical crisis that led directly to the Gulf War in early 1991. In 2018, Apple Incorporated achieved a major corporate milestone by becoming the first publicly traded American company to reach a market capitalization of $1 trillion.
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3: Happy August and welcome to another edition of Eventi Italia. We begin today's program by letting you know that on Tuesday, August 5th at 3 p.m., Francesca Michielin will be the star of a special concert in Gressinè as part of the Da Aosta ai Quattro Mila Festival, organized by Aosta Classica. The singer-songwriter from Veneto will bring her new Strega Commanda summer tour to the Aosta Valley, taking the audience on a journey through her greatest hits as well as the latest songs from her repertoire. The event is part of Aosta Classica's rich summer program, which for years has presented concerts and performances in some of the region's most breathtaking locations, offering unique experiences that combine culture, nature, and the beauty of the high mountains. Now we move to Cortina d'Ampezzo, where on August 4th, the concert Senza Fine will celebrate the unmistakable style and timeless voice of Ornella Vanoni through the elegant and heartfelt performances of Cecilia Ottaviani, accompanied for the occasion by the La Corelli Orchestra, conducted by Jacopo Ravani.
4: The Queen of the Dolomites will also host the 14th edition of Calici di Stelle Cortina on Saturday, August 8, an event celebrating the perfect blend of outstanding wines, spectacular scenery, and the culture of hospitality. On the stunning panoramic terrace of the Hotel Ancora Cortina, the historic landmark on Corso Italia, recently restored to its former glory, from 5 p.m. to 8 p.m., visitors will have the opportunity to enjoy free tastings of more than 50 premium wine labels presented directly by the producers of the Movimento Turismo del Vino Veneto. The evening will continue with an exclusive a la carte dinner available by reservation. And this year, thanks to the Doggy Bar, created in collaboration with Cortina for Pets, four-legged friends will also be welcomed and treated as guests of honor. And with that, we come to the end of this edition of Eventi Italia. The editorial team thanks you for listening and looks forward to welcoming you again for our next update.
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6: Today is Sunday, August 2nd. The sun rises in Athens at 6:28 a.m. and sets at 8:32 p.m. In Santiago, sunrise at 7:34 a.m. and sunset at 6:04 p.m. Among the events from the past that took place on this day, we remember that in 1934, following the death of President Paul von Hindenburg, German Chancellor Adolf Hitler officially merged the offices of President and Chancellor, assuming the title of Führer UND Reichskanzler. This unconstitutional consolidation of state authority required all members of the armed forces to swear a personal oath of loyalty to Hitler, eliminating remaining institutional checks and sealing totalitarian control over Germany. In 1980, a neo-fascist terrorist group detonated a powerful explosive device inside the crowded waiting room of the Bologna Central Railway Station in Italy, killing 85 people and injuring over 200. Marking the deadliest massacre in modern Italian post-war history, the horrific attack deeply traumatized the nation during the turbulent years of lead, sparking massive public demonstrations demanding justice and democratic protection against political violence. In 1990, Iraqi military forces under the command of Saddam Hussein launched a sudden, full-scale invasion of the neighboring state of Kuwait. Seeking control over Kuwait's vast oil reserves and coastline, the aggressive occupation was immediately condemned by the United Nations Security Council, triggering international trade sanctions and setting off the geopolitical crisis that led directly to the Gulf War in early 1991. In 2018, Apple Incorporated achieved a major corporate milestone by becoming the first publicly traded American company to reach a market capitalization of $1 trillion.
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In your headphones while you run. On the streets when you're coming home late. In the evening after a long, heavy day. 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

This summer, you can be anywhere. On an Italian beach, watching the sunset in Ibiza, or enjoying the crystal clear waters of Formentera. 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

0: p.m., visitors will have the opportunity to enjoy free tastings of more than 50 premium wine labels presented directly by the producers of the Movimento Turismo del Vino Veneto. The evening will continue with an exclusive a la carte dinner available by reservation. And this year, thanks to the Doggy Bar, created in collaboration with Cortina for Pets, four-legged friends will also be welcomed and treated as guests of honor. And with that, we come to the end of this edition of Eventi Italia. The editorial team thanks you for listening and looks forward to welcoming you again for our next update.
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2: Happy August and welcome to another edition of Eventi Italia. We begin today's program by letting you know that on Tuesday, August 5th at 3 p.m., Francesca Michielin will be the star of a special concert in Gressinè as part of the Da Aosta ai Quattro Mila Festival, organized by Aosta Classica. The singer-songwriter from Veneto will bring her new Strega Commanda summer tour to the Aosta Valley, taking the audience on a journey through her greatest hits as well as the latest songs from her repertoire. The event is part of Aosta Classica's rich summer program, which for years has presented concerts and performances in some of the region's most breathtaking locations, offering unique experiences that combine culture, nature, and the beauty of the high mountains. Now we move to Cortina d'Ampezzo, where on August 4th, the concert Senza Fine will celebrate the unmistakable style and timeless voice of Ornella Vanoni through the elegant and heartfelt performances of Cecilia Ottaviani, accompanied for the occasion by the La Corelli Orchestra, conducted by Jacopo Ravani.
3: The Queen of the Dolomites will also host the 14th edition of Calici di Stelle Cortina on Saturday, August 8, an event celebrating the perfect blend of outstanding wines, spectacular scenery, and the culture of hospitality. On the stunning panoramic terrace of the Hotel Ancora Cortina, the historic landmark on Corso Italia, recently restored to its former glory, from 5 p.m. to 8 p.m., visitors will have the opportunity to enjoy free tastings of more than 50 premium wine labels presented directly by the producers of the Movimento Turismo del Vino Veneto. The evening will continue with an exclusive a la carte dinner available by reservation. And this year, thanks to the Doggy Bar, created in collaboration with Cortina for Pets, four-legged friends will also be welcomed and treated as guests of honor. And with that, we come to the end of this edition of Eventi Italia. The editorial team thanks you for listening and looks forward to welcoming you again for our next update.
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6: Happy August and welcome to another edition of Eventi Italia. We begin today's program by letting you know that on Tuesday, August 5th at 3 p.m., Francesca Michielin will be the star of a special concert in Gressinè as part of the Da Aosta ai Quattro Mila Festival, organized by Aosta Classica. The singer-songwriter from Veneto will bring her new Strega Commanda summer tour to the Aosta Valley, taking the audience on a journey through her greatest hits as well as the latest songs from her repertoire. The event is part of Aosta Classica's rich summer program, which for years has presented concerts and performances in some of the region's most breathtaking locations, offering unique experiences that combine culture, nature, and the beauty of the high mountains. Now we move to Cortina d'Ampezzo, where on August 4th, the concert Senza Fine will celebrate the unmistakable style and timeless voice of Ornella Vanoni through the elegant and heartfelt performances of Cecilia Ottaviani, accompanied for the occasion by the La Corelli Orchestra, conducted by Jacopo Ravani. The Queen of the Dolomites will also host the 14th edition of Calici di Stelle Cortina on Saturday, August 8th, an event celebrating the perfect blend of outstanding wines, spectacular scenery, and the culture of hospitality. On the stunning panoramic terrace of the Hotel Ancora Cortina, the historic landmark on Corso Italia, recently restored to its former glory, from 5 p.m. to 8 p.m., visitors will have the opportunity to enjoy free tastings of more than 50 premium wine labels presented directly by the producers of the Movimento Turismo del Vino Veneto. The evening will continue with an exclusive a la carte dinner available by reservation. And this year, thanks to the Doggy Bar, created in collaboration with Cortina for Pets, four-legged friends will also be welcomed and treated as guests of honor. And with that, we come to the end of this edition of Eventi Italia. The editorial team thanks you for listening and looks forward to welcoming you again for our next update.
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0: Futuro sulla Luna. 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Anche Pinoli. Gruppo Next. 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
3: Happy August and welcome to another edition of Eventi Italia. We begin today's program by letting you know that on Tuesday, August 5th at 3 p.m., Francesca Michielin will be the star of a special concert in Gressinè as part of the Da Aosta ai Quattro Mila Festival, organized by Aosta Classica. The singer-songwriter from Veneto will bring her new Strega Commanda summer tour to the Aosta Valley, taking the audience on a journey through her greatest hits as well as the latest songs from her repertoire. The event is part of Aosta Classica's rich summer program, which for years has presented concerts and performances in some of the region's most breathtaking locations, offering unique experiences that combine culture, nature, and the beauty of the high mountains. Now we move to Cortina d'Ampezzo, where on August 4th, the concert Senza Fine will celebrate the unmistakable style and timeless voice of Ornella Vanoni through the elegant and heartfelt performances of Cecilia Ottaviani, accompanied for the occasion by the La Corelli Orchestra, conducted by Jacopo Ravani. The Queen of the Dolomites will also host the 14th edition of Calici di Stelle Cortina on Saturday, August 8th, an event celebrating the perfect blend of outstanding wines, spectacular scenery, and the culture of hospitality. On the stunning panoramic terrace of the Hotel Ancora Cortina, the historic landmark on Corso Italia, recently restored to its former glory, from 5 p.m. to 8 p.m., visitors will have the opportunity to enjoy free tastings of more than 50 premium wine labels presented directly by the producers of the Movimento Turismo del Vino Veneto. The evening will continue with an exclusive a la carte dinner available by reservation. And this year, thanks to the Doggy Bar, created in collaboration with Cortina for Pets, four-legged friends will also be welcomed and treated as guests of honor. And with that, we come to the end of this edition of Eventi Italia. The editorial team thanks you for listening and looks forward to welcoming you again for our next update.
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2: Happy August and welcome to another edition of Eventi Italia. We begin today's program by letting you know that on Tuesday, August 5th at 3 p.m., Francesca Michielin will be the star of a special concert in Gressinè as part of the Da Aosta ai Quattro Mila Festival, organized by Aosta Classica. The singer-songwriter from Veneto will bring her new Strega Commanda summer tour to the Aosta Valley, taking the audience on a journey through her greatest hits as well as the latest songs from her repertoire. The event is part of Aosta Classica's rich summer program, which for years has presented concerts and performances in some of the region's most breathtaking locations, offering unique experiences that combine culture, nature, and the beauty of the high mountains. Now we move to Cortina d'Ampezzo, where on August 4th, the concert Senza Fine will celebrate the unmistakable style and timeless voice of Ornella Vanoni through the elegant and heartfelt performances of Cecilia Ottaviani, accompanied for the occasion by the La Corelli Orchestra, conducted by Jacopo Ravani. The Queen of the Dolomites will also host the 14th edition of Calici di Stelle Cortina on Saturday, August 8th, an event celebrating the perfect blend of outstanding wines, spectacular scenery, and the culture of hospitality. On the stunning panoramic terrace of the Hotel Ancora Cortina, the historic landmark on Corso Italia, recently restored to its former glory, from 5 p.m. to 8 p.m., visitors will have the opportunity to enjoy free tastings of more than 50 premium wine labels presented directly by the producers of the Movimento Turismo del Vino Veneto. The evening will continue with an exclusive a la carte dinner available by reservation. And this year, thanks to the Doggy Bar, created in collaboration with Cortina for Pets, four-legged friends will also be welcomed and treated as guests of honor. And with that, we come to the end of this edition of Eventi Italia. The editorial team thanks you for listening and looks forward to welcoming you again for our next update.
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1: Where every beat is an emotion that keeps you glued. 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
0: Don't stop. Don't turn off the rhythm. Stay with us and keep dancing, because on Radio Italia Network, the energy that accompanies you everywhere. Don't lose the beat. We are always here for you.

0: tasty premium wine labels presented directly by the producers of the Movimento Turismo del Vino Veneto. The evening will continue with an exclusive a la carte dinner available by reservation. And this year, thanks to the Doggy Bar, created in collaboration with Cortina for Pets, four-legged friends will also be welcomed and treated as guests of honor. And with that, we come to the end of this edition of Eventi Italia. The editorial team thanks you for listening and looks forward to welcoming you again for our next update.
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3: Happy August and welcome to another edition of Eventi Italia. We begin today's program by letting you know that on Tuesday, August 5th at 3 p.m., Francesca Michielin will be the star of a special concert in Gressinè as part of the Da Aosta ai Quattro Mila Festival, organized by Aosta Classica. The singer-songwriter from Veneto will bring her new Strega Commanda summer tour to the Aosta Valley, taking the audience on a journey through her greatest hits as well as the latest songs from her repertoire. The event is part of Aosta Classica's rich summer program, which for years has presented concerts and performances in some of the region's most breathtaking locations, offering unique experiences that combine culture, nature, and the beauty of the high mountains. Now we move to Cortina d'Ampezzo, where on August 4th, the concert Senza Fine will celebrate the unmistakable style and timeless voice of Ornella Vanoni through the elegant and heartfelt performances of Cecilia Ottaviani, accompanied for the occasion by the La Corelli Orchestra, conducted by Jacopo Ravani. The Queen of the Dolomites will also host the 14th edition of Calici di Stelle Cortina on Saturday, August 8th, an event celebrating the perfect blend of outstanding wines, spectacular scenery, and the culture of hospitality. On the stunning panoramic terrace of the Hotel Ancora Cortina, the historic landmark on Corso Italia, recently restored to its former glory, from 5 p.m. to 8 p.m., visitors will have the opportunity to enjoy free tastings of more than 50 premium wine labels presented directly by the producers of the Movimento Turismo del Vino Veneto. The evening will continue with an exclusive a la carte dinner available by reservation. And this year, thanks to the Doggy Bar, created in collaboration with Cortina for Pets, four-legged friends will also be welcomed and treated as guests of honor. And with that, we come to the end of this edition of Eventi Italia. The editorial team thanks you for listening and looks forward to welcoming you again for our next update.
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3: Happy August and welcome to another edition of Eventi Italia. We begin today's program by letting you know that on Tuesday, August 5th at 3 p.m., Francesca Michielin will be the star of a special concert in Gressinè as part of the Da Aosta ai Quattro Mila Festival, organized by Aosta Classica. The singer-songwriter from Veneto will bring her new Strega Commanda summer tour to the Aosta Valley, taking the audience on a journey through her greatest hits as well as the latest songs from her repertoire. The event is part of Aosta Classica's rich summer program, which for years has presented concerts and performances in some of the region's most breathtaking locations, offering unique experiences that combine culture, nature, and the beauty of the high mountains. Now we move to Cortina d'Ampezzo, where on August 4th, the concert Senza Fine will celebrate the unmistakable style and timeless voice of Ornella Vanoni through the elegant and heartfelt performances of Cecilia Ottaviani, accompanied for the occasion by the La Corelli Orchestra, conducted by Jacopo Ravani.
4: The Queen of the Dolomites will also host the 14th edition of Calici di Stelle Cortina on Saturday, August 8, an event celebrating the perfect blend of outstanding wines, spectacular scenery, and the culture of hospitality. On the stunning panoramic terrace of the Hotel Ancora Cortina, the historic landmark on Corso Italia, recently restored to its former glory, from 5 p.m. to 8 p.m., visitors will have the opportunity to enjoy free tastings of more than 50 premium wine labels presented directly by the producers of the Movimento Turismo del Vino Veneto. The evening will continue with an exclusive a la carte dinner available by reservation. And this year, thanks to the Doggy Bar, created in collaboration with Cortina for Pets, four-legged friends will also be welcomed and treated as guests of honor. And with that, we come to the end of this edition of Eventi Italia. The editorial team thanks you for listening and looks forward to welcoming you again for our next update.
5: 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Turn it up, let the moment hit you. 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

hold on, fuck that. 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Wait a minute. Fuck that shit. Still on this motherfucking record. I'ma play this motherfucker for y'all. 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I sound a whole lot better.

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4: Happy August and welcome to another edition of Eventi Italia. We begin today's program by letting you know that on Tuesday, August 5th at 3 p.m., Francesca Michielin will be the star of a special concert in Gressinè as part of the Da Aosta ai Quattro Mila Festival, organized by Aosta Classica. The singer-songwriter from Veneto will bring her new Strega Commanda summer tour to the Aosta Valley, taking the audience on a journey through her greatest hits as well as the latest songs from her repertoire. The event is part of Aosta Classica's rich summer program, which for years has presented concerts and performances in some of the region's most breathtaking locations, offering unique experiences that combine culture, nature, and the beauty of the high mountains. Now we move to Cortina d'Ampezzo, where on August 4th, the concert Senza Fine will celebrate the unmistakable style and timeless voice of Ornella Vanoni through the elegant and heartfelt performances of Cecilia Ottaviani, accompanied for the occasion by the La Corelli Orchestra, conducted by Jacopo Ravani.
5: The Queen of the Dolomites will also host the 14th edition of Calici di Stelle Cortina on Saturday, August 8, an event celebrating the perfect blend of outstanding wines, spectacular scenery, and the culture of hospitality. On the stunning panoramic terrace of the Hotel Ancora Cortina, the historic landmark on Corso Italia, recently restored to its former glory, from 5 p.m. to 8 p.m., visitors will have the opportunity to enjoy free tastings of more than 50 premium wine labels presented directly by the producers of the Movimento Turismo del Vino Veneto. The evening will continue with an exclusive a la carte dinner available by reservation. And this year, thanks to the Doggy Bar, created in collaboration with Cortina for Pets, four-legged friends will also be welcomed and treated as guests of honor. And with that, we come to the end of this edition of Eventi Italia. The editorial team thanks you for listening and looks forward to welcoming you again for our next update.
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3: Happy August and welcome to another edition of Eventi Italia. We begin today's program by letting you know that on Tuesday, August 5th at 3 p.m., Francesca Michielin will be the star of a special concert in Gressinè as part of the Da Aosta ai Quattro Mila Festival, organized by Aosta Classica. The singer-songwriter from Veneto will bring her new Strega Commanda summer tour to the Aosta Valley, taking the audience on a journey through her greatest hits as well as the latest songs from her repertoire. The event is part of Aosta Classica's rich summer program, which for years has presented concerts and performances in some of the region's most breathtaking locations, offering unique experiences that combine culture, nature, and the beauty of the high mountains. Now we move to Cortina d'Ampezzo, where on August 4th, the concert Senza Fine will celebrate the unmistakable style and timeless voice of Ornella Vanoni through the elegant and heartfelt performances of Cecilia Ottaviani, accompanied for the occasion by the La Corelli Orchestra, conducted by Jacopo Ravani. The Queen of the Dolomites will also host the 14th edition of Calici di Stelle Cortina on Saturday, August 8th, an event celebrating the perfect blend of outstanding wines, spectacular scenery, and the culture of hospitality. On the stunning panoramic terrace of the Hotel Ancora Cortina, the historic landmark on Corso Italia, recently restored to its former glory, from 5 p.m. to 8 p.m., visitors will have the opportunity to enjoy free tastings of more than 50 premium wine labels presented directly by the producers of the Movimento Turismo del Vino Veneto. The evening will continue with an exclusive a la carte dinner available by reservation. And this year, thanks to the Doggy Bar, created in collaboration with Cortina for Pets, four-legged friends will also be welcomed and treated as guests of honor. And with that, we come to the end of this edition of Eventi Italia. The editorial team thanks you for listening and looks forward to welcoming you again for our next update.
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3: Happy August and welcome to another edition of Eventi Italia. We begin today's program by letting you know that on Tuesday, August 5th at 3 p.m., Francesca Michielin will be the star of a special concert in Gressinè as part of the Da Aosta ai Quattro Mila Festival, organized by Aosta Classica. The singer-songwriter from Veneto will bring her new Strega Commanda summer tour to the Aosta Valley, taking the audience on a journey through her greatest hits as well as the latest songs from her repertoire. The event is part of Aosta Classica's rich summer program, which for years has presented concerts and performances in some of the region's most breathtaking locations, offering unique experiences that combine culture, nature, and the beauty of the high mountains. Now we move to Cortina d'Ampezzo, where on August 4th, the concert Senza Fine will celebrate the unmistakable style and timeless voice of Ornella Vanoni through the elegant and heartfelt performances of Cecilia Ottaviani, accompanied for the occasion by the La Corelli Orchestra, conducted by Jacopo Ravani. The Queen of the Dolomites will also host the 14th edition of Calici di Stelle Cortina on Saturday, August 8th, an event celebrating the perfect blend of outstanding wines, spectacular scenery, and the culture of hospitality. On the stunning panoramic terrace of the Hotel Ancora Cortina, the historic landmark on Corso Italia, recently restored to its former glory, from 5 p.m. to 8 p.m., visitors will have the opportunity to enjoy free tastings of more than 50 premium wine labels presented directly by the producers of the Movimento Turismo del Vino Veneto. The evening will continue with an exclusive a la carte dinner available by reservation. And this year, thanks to the Doggy Bar, created in collaboration with Cortina for Pets, four-legged friends will also be welcomed and treated as guests of honor. And with that, we come to the end of this edition of Eventi Italia. The editorial team thanks you for listening and looks forward to welcoming you again for our next update.
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You move with style, you hit with attitude. 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And the music? 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

This summer, you can be anywhere. On an Italian beach, watching the sunset in Ibiza, or enjoying the crystal clear waters of Formentera. But there's one thing you should... This summer, you can be anywhere. On an Italian beach, watching the sunset in Ibiza, or enjoying the crystal clear waters of Formentera. But there's one thing you should always take with you. The soundtrack of your summer.

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3: Happy August and welcome to another edition of Eventi Italia. We begin today's program by letting you know that on Tuesday, August 5th at 3 p.m., Francesca Michielin will be the star of a special concert in Gressinè as part of the Da Aosta ai Quattro Mila Festival, organized by Aosta Classica. The singer-songwriter from Veneto will bring her new Strega Commanda summer tour to the Aosta Valley, taking the audience on a journey through her greatest hits as well as the latest songs from her repertoire. The event is part of Aosta Classica's rich summer program, which for years has presented concerts and performances in some of the region's most breathtaking locations, offering unique experiences that combine culture, nature, and the beauty of the high mountains. Now we move to Cortina d'Ampezzo, where on August 4th, the concert Senza Fine will celebrate the unmistakable style and timeless voice of Ornella Vanoni through the elegant and heartfelt performances of Cecilia Ottaviani, accompanied for the occasion by the La Corelli Orchestra, conducted by Jacopo Ravani. The Queen of the Dolomites will also host the 14th edition of Calici di Stelle Cortina on Saturday, August 8, an event celebrating the perfect blend of outstanding wines, spectacular scenery, and the culture of hospitality. On the stunning panoramic terrace of the Hotel Ancora Cortina, the historic landmark on Corso Italia, recently restored to its former glory, from 5 p.m. to 8 p.m., visitors will have the opportunity to enjoy free tastings of more than 50 premium wine labels presented directly by the producers of the Movimento Turismo del Vino Veneto. The evening will continue with an exclusive a la carte dinner available by reservation. And this year, thanks to the Doggy Bar, created in collaboration with Cortina for Pets, four-legged friends will also be welcomed and treated as guests of honor. And with that, we come to the end of this edition of Eventi Italia. The editorial team thanks you for listening and looks forward to welcoming you again for our next update.
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1: Where every beat is an emotion that keeps you glued. 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

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On the streets when you're coming home late. In the evening after a long, heavy day. 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

This summer, you can be anywhere. 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